Squad 31, we respond with engine 57 to the unconscious northbound 710 north of the 105 freeway. 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

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LA repeating, Apartment House fire reported, 173 District on Command 4040.

engine 162, squad 161, seizure 18th district, Hopper Boulevard, cross of Imperial Highway. 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

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Engine 39 traffic collision BLS Eastern Avenue across Florence Avenue. 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

engine and patrol 132 squad 107, difficulty breathing, 16274 Vasquez Canyon Road. Engine 29, fire alarm, 40 19 Center Street.

Battalion 10, come up on Command 32 to confirm en route to the structure fire. Battalion 10, come up on Command 32 to confirm en route to the structure fire in Force 3113 Sullivan Avenue.

Engine 17, squad 28, injury 7931 Sorenson Avenue. Engine and squad 54, difficulty breathing, Tweedy Boulevard, cross of Atlantic Avenue. 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

Engine 94, traffic collision, 4110 Steve Lee Avenue. Engine and Patrol 120, Squad 119, traffic collision, eastbound 60 at Diamond Bar Boulevard. 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

Station 172, outdoor fire, northbound 405 at La Cienega Avenue. Engine 103, outdoor fire, 7633 South Fairmont Boulevard, Sheriff's Route.

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India Patrol 129, spot 33, difficulty breathing, 134. 432, 43, 16th Street West.

engine 79, squad 93, unconscious, 3412-3123. Engine 41, squad 147, seizure, 11740, Wilmington.

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Engine 31, Squad 31. Difficulty breathing, 15909 Vermont Avenue, room apartment 202. Engine 114, Patrol 114, traffic collision, BLS, 165th Street, East Avenue, T, Tango, CHP en route.

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Engine 233, outdoor fire in 130th District, 27th Street West, West Avenue, F, Foxtrot.

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engine 160, Manhattan Beach, RA21, difficulty breathing 414, Second Street Unit 109. Engine 117, squad 135, sick ALS, 2541 Norberry Street. Engine 37, squad 131, entry ALS, 945 East Avenue Q, Quebec 4, unit 107.

Engine 93, squad 92, overdose 6036, oral court. Engine 29, Quint 29, squad 32, battalion 10, and battalion 16. Traffic collision with parties trapped northbound 605 to the 210 freeway westbound. CHP is en route.

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Engine 12, assault, sheriff's on scene, clear to enter, 2119 Fair Oaks Avenue.

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Engine 2, squad 2, chest pain. 916 via Nogales.

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engine 1-36, move up to cover fire station 37. 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Engine 47, squad 47, difficulty breathing, 5328 Halifax Road. Engine 88, traffic collision, BLS in 37th District, 20th Street East, Palmdale Boulevard.

Engine 97 squad 151, patrol 97, traffic collision with pedestrians off 988 East Alasta Avenue. 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

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Engine 145, engine 43, engine 91, engine 26, patrol 91, Quint 29, squad 61, battalion 12, structure fire in 118th district. Utilize command 31, 17829, calle Los Arboles. Engine 135, squad 135, stabbing, 43721, 17th street east.

engine 112, engine 130, squad 130, traffic collision, AOS in 112th district. CHP's en route. Avenue D Delta, 70th Street West. 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Traffic collision AOS, Avenue D Delta, 70th Street West. Engine 40, squad 40, stabbing 5335 Doolin Avenue.

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Engine 173 squad, 173 difficulty breathing. 3351 West 85th Street.

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Traffic collision into structure in 18th District, 10117 South Prairie Avenue, PD's en route.

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USAR Task Force 103, respond to vehicle into structure 10117 South Prairie Avenue, PD's en route. Engine 160, squad 161, difficulty breathing, 5028 West 121st Street.

Oxygen, 64 squat, 64 unconscious, 657 West Arrow Highway. Squad 47, correction, engine 47 squad, 47 injury, ALS 9927 Duffy Street.

Engine 95, squad 158, difficulty breathing, 1145 West Redondo Beach Boulevard in the parking lot. Engine 136, squad 131, seizure 38050 11th Street East, unit 18. Engine 32, squad 32. Difficulty breathing, 745 East 5th Street, unit 5. Engine 171, assaults in 18th District, PDs en route at the Intuit Dome at the first stage area, 3930 West Century Boulevard. Engine 29, squad 29, difficulty breathing, 12733 Best Avenue.

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Engine 36 Squad 36 Chesapeake 22905 South Vermont Avenue, unit 222.

Kitchen, 84 spot, 1-34, traffic collision ALS, 40th Street West, Avenue L, Lima, in front of the BMW dealership. Engine 188, squad 187 unconscious, 80 Rio, Rancho Road, PD's in there.

Engine 477, Patrol 77, Squad 149, Kern, Engine 56, Traffic Collision, ALS, Northbound 5 at Highway 138.

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PD's on scene, clear to enter Long Beach Boulevard, Missouri Avenue. 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

engine 74, wires down, Little Tonga Canyon Road, Gold Creek Road at mile marker 1575, Sheriff's on scene. 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

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Letting 9101 Parking Street.

Attention, ET, squad 131, traffic collision ALS, southbound 14, south of Crown Valley Road, CHV's in out. Engine 13, squad 13. Difficulty breathing 2825 East 54th Street.

Quint 27 responding with engine 25 on scene of a flooding for water push. 9101 Perkins Street.

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Engine 73, squad 73, unconscious, Apple Street, Lyons Avenue, in front of the Yum Yum Donuts.

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Direction 159, automatic alarm, 1539 West 134th. 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

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East. It's 168, squad 167, 6, 2237, Maxson. Squad 163, second squad, traffic collision with fire, Downey and Fruitland.

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Navigation 33, cancel. Quint 33, the injury, 527 West Avenue, J12. Station E, Squad 6, diabetic. 280-900 Southwestern. 162 outdoor fire, westbound 105 at Prairie.

34, cancel. Fire station 30, battalion 9, traffic collision with entrapment, northbound 605 north of South Street.

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Quint 116, squad 116, injury, 16530 South Broadway. Station 107, unknown medical rescue, 18345 Sierra Highway.

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He's in a squad 32, lead ALS, 706 East Foothill Boulevard, Golden Haven. Engine 94, squad 98, difficulty breathing, 5424 Woodruff Avenue, at the urgent care. Engine 61, medical alarm, 828 Margaret Lane.

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Engine 34, squad 20, injury in 30s, 18800 Norwalk.

Hey, it's Patrol 129, Squad 134, difficulty breathing, 431, 55, Sierra. It's 121, residential alarm, 24321, Darren Drive. Fire station 147, stick 11640, South Long Beach Boulevard.

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Engine 102, medic Quint 762, injury, 2053 North Town.

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27, squall 163, exposure in 39, Lubeck and Marlow. Fire station 131, traffic collision, 27th Street East, 8th Avenue, Richard 6.

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The EMS, Tower 26, Santa Monica,

Flight 61 and 118 is unconscious, 17135 Royal View. Fire Station 183, unknown medical rescue, eastbound 10, west of Indian Hill.

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Engine 85, squad 151, difficulty breathing, 435, East Gladstone.

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Eastbound 91 at the 605. 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

Fire Station 32, Quill 153, Battalion 16, traffic collision with entrapment, 246 North Azusa. Fire Station 147, injury, 3170 East Imperial. 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

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Dominal Payne, 1030 North Stitchman. Engine 89, squad 68, difficulty breathing. 29353 Canwood.

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Light Force 170, squad 14, difficulty breathing, 3857, West 107th Street.

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Sanima Search and Rescue. 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

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Engine 38 outside investigation. 5203 Valley Ridge Avenue.

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Mediquent 762, medic engine 761, battalion 761, gas leak inside. 3800 Bradford Street, unit 43, cross street of Foothill. Timeout 1054, this will be a command 31 response. Quentin 185 automatic alarm, 1330 Philadelphia Street.

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Engine 45, Squad 98 in 23's area. 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

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Sick person, PLS. 13333 Vermont Avenue. Engine 52, traffic collision, PLS. 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County Sheriff on scene. Vernon Police en route at the intersection of 44th Street, cross of Soto.

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Shoulder injury. 14417 Vermont Avenue. Quinn 166, push and route.

This is squad 3, I'm conscious, 657 South Bonnie Beach. And this is squad 31, sick, 16423 Panis. 244, injury, 2235 North Santa Anita Canyon. Ice 34, squad 30, sick, 22331 Joliet.

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Engine 30, squad 115, man down, Norwalk and Cedar Crest, and 115. 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

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Area Captain 27, EMS, Tower 15, Will Rogers.

Clear 185, squad 182, seizure, 1337, Clovis. 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Engine 24, squad 37, the exposure, 1233 West Rancho Vista.

169 squad 47 injury, 150 East Brisbane. 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And 172 squad 171 difficulty breathing, 1 South Locust.

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Medic engine 59, squad 49 into 15, is difficulty breathing, 162-67, cameo court. 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

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Squad 87 into 4, SICK, 7815 East Hellman.

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Clinton Squad 33, Domino Thane, 1650 West Milling. 94, gas leak outside Harvey and Napomo.

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Area Captain 23, Lifeguard Rescue 200. 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Engine 40, grass fire, Whittier in the 605.

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Station 114, vehicle fire, the boulevard, 170th Street East.

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J. John 15. Fire Station 50, traffic collision, southbound 5, south of Washington.

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K4 and 10th West. 121, 12187, pediatric arrest. 620 South Box Cove. 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

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Boulevard, 20th East.

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Station 87, SIC 14101 East Lomitas. Engine 38, Squad 58, Domino Pain, 5153 Ona Crest Drive.

Station 98, allergic reaction, 10430 Faywood Street. Mesh 23, squad 31 into 98, sick, 14904 South Lakewood. Mesh 63, squad 19, stroke, 2370 El Moreno. Clint 166, injury, 3365 Washington.

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Medic Engine Squad 33 sick. 44024 North Division. Quint 185 the assault. Gary, south of Beaver.

Air Rescue 5 responded, engine of Patrol 97, Squad 32, traffic collision motorcyclist down on San Gabriel Canyon Road in the vicinity of mile marker 36. This will be a V9 direct response.

Engine 18 said the outdoor fire at the intersection of Century Boulevard across from La Cienega. Engine 173 only, traffic collision DOS, 2203 West 79th Street, Inglewood Police en route. Engine of Patrol 44, back pain, 1842 Buena Vista Street, Apartment D, Delta.

Engine 173, push and route. Engine on patrol 129, squad 84, 33's area to the unconscious, 44445 15th Street West. Engine 25, squad 46 person, 8546 Greenvale Avenue. Engine on patrol 129, squad 84, your call time is now changed to a cardiac arrest, same address, CPR in progress.

Engine and Patrol 129, you're both canceled. Quint 33 now responding with Squad 84. Quint 3, Squad 50, East LA Sheriff and Route, traffic collision at the intersection of Telegraph Road, cross of Brannock Avenue. Engine 85, Squad 64, to the full. At Louis Pompey Park, field number 3, 1100 Valley Center Avenue.

Flight 3, you've been canceled. Engine 3 is now en route with Squad 50 to the traffic at Telegraph and Brannock. Engine 84, Squad 135 and 84 Zarya, sick person near the Bank of America at the intersection of Avenue El Lima, across the 42nd Street West.

Engine M Patrol 129 Squad 37, stage for Lancaster Sheriff en route to the stabbing victim. In front of Flame Broiler, 43403 10th Street West. 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

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Sheriff and route traffic collision BLS at the intersection of Bray Canyon Road, crossing Golden Springs Drive. 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

Engine 34, Squad 30, difficulty breathing. 11623, 207th Street. Squad 28, you're canceled. Engine 40, you have your squad.

Engine up patrol 114, engine and water tender 117 to the grass fire in 114's area. At the intersection of 140th Street East, cross of Avenue J. Juliet.

Squad 93, you're canceled. Engine 16, you're also canceled. Engine 9 will take the medical aid at 96 in pace. Engine has squad 130 traffic collision at the intersection of 20th Street West, cross of Lancaster Boulevard, Sheriff and Rep.

Area 15, lifeguard rescue 100, respond with engine and squad 100 to the unconscious in front of Scotty's restaurant. 1100 in the Strand, cross of the pier.

Squad 115 with engine 20 in your district to the unconscious 14356 Jersey Avenue. 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Engine S Squad 41, sick person, 118-54 Wilmington Avenue.

Engine 183 in Grouse Fire in the backyard, 1117 9th Street. Engine 6 with Lamita Sheriff en route to the wires down in the front yard, 24712 Cypress Street. Quinn 147 only, 83 BLS. 2016 124th Street. Engine 146, Squad 61, difficulty breathing, at the intersection of Grand Avenue, across the Valley Boulevard,

Engine 150 residential alarm, 17650 Medley Ridge Drive. Engine and squad 89 difficulty breathing, 29117 Thousand Oaks Boulevard. Engine 33 pushing route,

Checkpoint 153, squad 154, sick person, 1706 Wingate Street. Engine 9, squad 16, with Sheriff route, dog bite, 7411 LC Street.

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Traffic collision BLS at the intersection of Canning Street, crossing Garfield Avenue.

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Engine 92, move up and cover fire station 114. Engine patrol on squad 124, to the injury, 26255 Valencia Boulevard.

Engine S-Squad 8 to the full, 7922 Fountain Avenue. 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

Engine 64 only. Traffic collision BLS at the intersection of San Dimas Canyon Road, cross of Gladstone Street. Engine 40, residential alarm. 4060 over Crest Drive. Squad 134 with Quint 33 in your district. Sick person. 1133 West Avenue, G. Julian 13.

Engine on patrol 132, squad 107 to the seizure, 15509 Megan Drive. Engine on squad 135, chest name, 4998 East Avenue at Mike.

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Traffic collision 117's area. 45114 Palm Lane.

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Engine 22, fire station 3. Engine 50, Montebello engine 57, Montebello battalion 55 with battalion 3. To the structure fire in 22s area in the rear house, 5422 DeWar Avenue. That's 5422 DeWar Avenue, your cross streets, Margaret. Timeout 1434. This will be a command 40 response.

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Fire station 147, sick person, 3534 Sanborn Avenue. Medic engine 33, Tilly unconscious, 44445 15th Street West.

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Engine 54, injury BLS, 10245 Atlantic Avenue.

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Engine 40, Engine 42, Squad 90 and Battalion 10. Response to the gas main break in Fours area. 7525 Graves Avenue, that's 7525 Graves Avenue, your cross streets, Jackson. Timeout 1442, this will be a Command 31 response. Engine has Squad 98 to the unconscious. 15329 Bellflower Boulevard, unit in November.

reported structure fire 163. Engine at squad 163, engine at Quint 164, engine at Quint 13, battalion 13 and battalion 3 respond to the structure fire 163's area. 4401 Clara Street, that's 4401 Clara Street, your cross street's Otis. Timeout 1444, this will be a command 40 response.

Engine S-130 to the unconscious at the intersection of South Street crossing at 605. Engine 14 only, injury BLS, 10967, Vermont Avenue, Unit 6.

Engine 84, Quint 24, I'm Battalion 11. Gasoline inside 84's area, 42412, La Gabriela Drive. This will be a Command 10 response.

by 31, automatic aid with Long Beach Battalion 3. Traffic collision, persons trapped, 6945 Atlantic Avenue. This will be a Long Beach V2 response. Engine 186, public assist, help the person up at the intersection of Gary Avenue, cross to Laverne Avenue. Engine and squad 151 to the full, 558 Virginia Avenue. Engine 34, squad 115, medical rescue, 12150 Carson Street.

Engine S-Squad 88 to the unconscious, 22706 PCH, Quint 28, inside investigation, 7918 Painter Avenue, Unit G Golf. Engine 39, Squad 54 and 163's area, abdominal pain, 4900 Florence Avenue.

Engine 117 only, sick person BLS, 2550 East Avenue, IE India, Space 54. Engine and patrol 70 in 88th area. To the assault, sheriff on scene, fire department, clear to enter, 3822 Cross Creek Road.

Engine Squad 135, stroke victim, 3309 Kalen Street. 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Same address. Engine 70, push and ref. Engine 24, Squad 37, with Sheriff en route to the fall at the intersection of 25th Street East. That's 25th Street East, cross of Avenue P. Papa.

Squad 33 with your Quinn already en route. Sick person BLS is now a heat exposure 117's area at the intersection of Lancaster Boulevard, across from 25th Street East.

Squad 33 pushing route. Engine 182 to the tree fire, 350 North Gary Avenue. Engine 14 only, psychiatric emergency BLS in front of the pawn shop at the intersection of 88th Street, crossing Vermont Avenue.

Engine M Squad 45 Chespin, 5312 Fiddler Avenue. Engine 23 Squad 31 heat exposure at the intersection of Clark Avenue, across the Flower Street.

Engine 1 smoke investigation in the vicinity of City Terrace Drive, cross of Herbert Avenue. LA City Fire is also responding. Engine 2, it's an auto fire, 2649 Marengo Street.

Engine S16, difficulty breathing 2101, 245 Street, Unit 18. Engine S-Squad 73 with LA City Engine and Rescue 91, sick person northbound 14 north of the 5 freeway. That's northbound Antelope Freeway north of the Golden State. Engine 17, Squad 90 to the seizure, 11530 Whittier Boulevard.

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Squad 111, you're canceled.

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Engine 19, squad 11 to the unconscious, 2125 Foothill Boulevard. Engine 43, squad 118 to the fall, 2416 El Mogado Drive.

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Engine 162, squad 161, sick person, 12910 Yukon Avenue.

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Engine and Quint 30, engine and Quint 45, engine 94, battalion 9 and battalion 7. Response to the apartment house fire in 23's area. A roof fire at 16236 Cornuda Avenue. That's 16236 Cornuda Avenue. Your cross street is Alondra. Timeout 1538. This will be a Command 20 response.

Point 24 only, abdominal pain, BLS in 37th area, 939 East Avenue, Q12, apartment 254. Point 24, you're canceled, engine 24 available, we'll take the call. Engine 22, squad 50, traffic collision involving a pedestrian at the intersection of Leonard Avenue, crossing Whittier Boulevard. Point 127 only, in 36th area, gas leak outside, at the intersection of Sepulveda Boulevard, crossing Avalon.

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Engine 62, Squad 101, also to the fall. 1731, Shenandoah Drive.

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This will be a Command 20 response.

Engine up patrol 44, squad 32, seizure 802 Buena Vista Street. Engine 41, traffic collision ELS, 124th Street, cross of San Pedro, sheriff en route. Corn 153, squad 64, sick person, 874 Windermere Road. Engine and squad 134, chest pain, 43839 15th Street West, unit 11. Engine 28, squad 42, the unconscious, 13617 Whittier Boulevard, unit 119. Engine and squad 29, chest pain, 14004 Rockway Drive.

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Engine 167 wires down in Monty Police en route. 11354 Caulfield Avenue.

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Traffic collision at the intersection of 124th Street, cross of San Pedro. Engine 101, squad 183 to the stroke, 627 lane in lane. Engine 96 with squad 115 to the fall at the intersection of Lambert Road, cross of Mills Avenue.

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commercial building fire 160s. Engine in squad 21, engine 159, engine 162, Quint 158, Quint 161. Manhattan Fire Quint 22, Manhattan Fire Battalion 21, Battalion 18 and Battalion 20. With engine 160 already en route, the rubbish fire is now a commercial building fire at the old Denny's. At the intersection of Rosecrans Avenue, cross of Inglewood Avenue, that's Rosecrans Avenue, cross of Inglewood Avenue. Timeout 1616, this will be a Command 20 response.

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Engine of Patrol 144, Squad 68 to the stroke, 31927 Foxmore Court. Engine 35 only, traffic collision BLS at the intersection of 166th Street, cross Bloomfield, Sheriff on scene. Engine 2, injury BLS, 469 PV Drive West,

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